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Weil du heut Geburtstag hast,

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1: هذا اللي بدي اياه. Do you want a glass of wine?
2: Sure, go on.
0: Yes, well, yes, have a drink, Jeff.
1: On the wagon.
2: Tony's not there.
3: Ah, remember the time I landed on the shores?
2: What's yours?
3: I'll have a gin and orange, I imagine.
2: There's no chance of a bit of orange juice there.
1: Tell me it's the food for us.
0: We've got shores all over my shirt.
3: What was it feel like?
0: Cheers,
2: I think we should
0: cheers.
2: Give this.
0: Cheers. Cheers.
2: Cheers. I think we should give the young ladies a drink, don't you?
4: Yes.
2: Here you are, here's just that day.
4: Thank you.
2: Don't get
3: tired. Thank you.
2: It's very strong orange juice.
0: Did they let you in the place?
2: Thanks, it's rabbit. Thank you. What's it feel like to forget an old man?
0: Oh, it's not too bad, you know, 19,
1: 39 years old.
2: She gets to know these days.
3: That week should go now.
2: Jet should know.
1: Oh, I saw Hank Corner.
2: I'm not going to be so much.
3: I want to see how much

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1: هذا سوري بالطياره
2: جو انا كلاس وان
0: يا
3: اخوي
0: يس هاف ا درينك جا
1: اون ذا واجن
2: No, remember the time I landed on the shores.
0: What shores?
2: I'll have a gin and orange, I imagine.
1: There's no chance of a bit of orange juice there. Tell me it's the food for us.
0: Shores are all on my shirt.
1: What was it feel like?
0: Cheers, I think we should give the young ladies a drink, don't you?
4: Yes.
0: Here you are. Here you are. Don't get tired.
1: Thank you.
0: It's a very strong orange juice.
3: Did I let you in the place?
0: What's your feeling like if you get old?
3: Oh, it's not too bad, you know, 19,
1: 39 years old.
0: She gets to all these days.
2: That week should go now.
0: Jet should know.
1: Oh, I saw Hank Corner. I was having a summer.